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0: rabbit or a very fat squirrel jumped right in front of my car, and there was somebody right behind me. I did brake instinctively, and guess what? Yeah, luckily he was far enough behind me, didn't hit me. See what I mean? And, you know, this is still summer for the little creatures. It's a beautiful day out there. Welcome to Kavanaugh Tomasi Live. Live in the studio Thursday morning, replaying Sunday night. Hello, Sunday, from 7 to 8 p.m. Eastern Time. Well, we're here for an hour of power, and we are sponsored by Hoosier Inquirer, soon to be Michigander Inquirer, soon to go all over the world. Well, we kind of are already, but we rout out corruption wherever it lies its ugly head, okay? And we bring it out and show people what's going on so that they can decide what to do about it. So thank you for joining me here. My engineer is in Hawaii. I hope he's okay, because there's a hurricane over there, too. And I just want to say to all of our friends in Indiana, oh, my goodness. I couldn't sleep very well last night. And about 3 o'clock in the morning, I put on YouTube, the YouTube channel on my TV. And there was a gentleman over in Indiana that he does YouTube programs with drones. And he did a drone circulation all through Gary and Portage, the two hardest hit, although Michigan City's pretty bad, other parts around there. I couldn't believe the amount of trees that were just laying down flat. It's like some big Godzilla with a big foot just came and stomped all over all the trees and just knocked them all over. And on people's homes, and, you know, it's just 125 miles an hour, they said. It was a land hurricane. There's a word for it. But I just, I live very close to Lake Michigan, thank goodness. And I think that saved my you-know-what ASS from a lot of destruction. I had a little tree that did come down in my yard and a branch that was hanging on the small wire that goes from your house to the big telephone pole. Electrical tower in front of your house. I called NIPSCO, Northern Indiana Public Service Company, and I asked them if they would come out. Well, about 2 weeks later, they did. I was worried that it would spark, you know, something would happen. So I kept waking up all morning long to see if it was still there, if it was okay. Anyway, they finally showed up, two guys in a truck. Actually, it was like a little white van. And they had their note pad, and they looked at it, and they said, you know, you should be all right. I should be all right. Yeah, you know, Donna, we have really big problems all over. Can you wait a couple of weeks? Well, it finally came down by itself. I think a squirrel maybe jumped on the wire. I don't know, but it didn't do any damage, I don't think. People are still without power. I think there's like 151 people still without power in Northwest Indiana. Can I tell you something? Have you ever gone through that? I ran for state representative when I moved back here. The governor then of Indiana asked me to. He wanted me, who was in my early 30s at the time, to run after a woman who'd been in the same position for 20 years. Well, I liked her. I happened to know who she was. But I took the challenge. I just had to get through the primary. I was going to run against a pig farmer who also was an electrician, so he had the whole union behind him. Now, I was union too, but a lot of people at the time didn't know what SAG-AFTRA was. Screen Actors Guild, American Federation of Radio and Television Actors, they didn't understand that. Or they mocked it. They don't anymore. So, I don't know, it was kind of weird. Hold on. I'm going to just, somebody just came to the studio. Let me try to play some music here, if I can find it. And I'll get back to you in a minute, I hope. Just a second. Hold on. Okay. Just give me a minute. Let me, are we okay, fearless leader? Are we okay?
1: No.
0: All right. Well, here we are. Can you hear me out there? If you can, raise your hand.
1: I've got, you didn't see the emails. I got Comcast coming out this afternoon. The modem's down.
0: Oh, hold on. Okay. Stop. Just a minute.
1: No, just pause it. Just pause.
0: You do it. You're out of tune. Okay, hi, doggy.
1: You can record a show for Sunday, but you're not live today.
0: Okay.
1: So.
0: Stop. So I want.

Hey everyone, how are you? I hope you can hear me. I came in the studio just now. It's Donna Kavanaugh on Kavanaugh Tomasi Live, and it sounded like nothing was coming through the speakers. I don't know what that's all about. Anyway, it's great to see you. It's great to hear you. Please don't tailgate out there if you're driving. Some idiot just did that to me all the way up here. You know, I mean, I tried to be nice about it, but I was going the speed limit. He finally got around me, almost ran over a couple of other people. Please don't do that, people. And as I was driving here, when I first left my house, I think it was either a little bunny

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hello. Welcome to the Glorious Glean and your answer to the question of how a hummingbird feeds. Hummingbirds fly with their mouths open to grab spiders out of webs or hawk insects in the air. Hawking is grabbing food in mid-flight. Hummingbirds primarily live on nectar and pollen. The hummingbird sticks its long bill into the middle of the flower. The hummingbird tongues are forked with fuzzy bristles. The nectar clings to the bristles and is pulled back into the hummingbird mouth. A female hummingbird may visit thousands of flowers a day to get enough energy to fly and feed her babies. From the banks of the Glean River, this is Peg Coring-Cishan.

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But you can give them to the birds and bees. I want money. Thrill, but you're

Welcome to the Glorious Glean on Tips on Having a Healthy and Environmentally Friendly Lawn. 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Grass clippings are composed of 85% water. Short clips quickly decompose, adding valuable nutrients to the soil. With grass recycling, fertilizer can be significantly reduced by 30 to 40%. So you may be thinking that grass clippings cause thatch. Nope. Thatch is the layer of living and dead roots and stems growing between the green layer and the soil. Troublesome thatch is caused by improper use of lawn chemicals, compacted soil, and excessive watering. These are tips that will help you grow a healthy lawn. Set your mower blade high, about 3 inches high. 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Use a sharp mower blade. Dull blades will tear the grass and leave an entry point for disease. Sharpen your mower blades twice a year. Mow when the grass is dry to avoid a sticky mess. From the banks of the Glean River, this is Peg Coring.

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1: 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They are Mother Nature's way of reducing polluted runoff. Rain gardens make your neighborhood more beautiful and attract birds, butterflies, and wildlife. Rain gardens are slightly sunken native plant gardens that collect rainwater from a roof, allowing rain to soak into the ground. Rain gardens protect the Galene River and Lake Michigan water quality by reducing stormwater runoff. The West Michigan Rain Garden Project has great directions on how to build a rain garden. From the banks of the Galene River, this is Peg Coring.

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On this day in baseball history, August 27, 1980, the Phillies' Steve Carlton, 20 wins and 7 losses, becomes the first National League pitcher to win 20 games this season, combining with Tug McGraw to beat the Dodgers 4-3. Carlton will win in National League high 24 games while pitching 304 innings, the last major league pitcher to throw more than 300 innings in a season. This day in baseball history is brought to you by the Biggest Little Baseball Museum, located on Three Oaks' magnificent quarter mile, and a proud supporter of Radio Harbor Country.

0: 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I think we should spend time away from each other when you're driving. 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

Welcome to the Glorious Glean and a discussion of rain gardens. You can add to both the Glean River and Lake Michigan's water quality by planting a rain garden. They are Mother Nature's way of reducing polluted runoff. Rain gardens make your neighborhood more beautiful and attract birds, butterflies, and wildlife. Rain gardens are slightly sunken native plant gardens that collect rainwater from a roof, allowing rain to soak into the ground. Rain gardens protect the Glean River and Lake Michigan water quality by reducing stormwater runoff. The West Michigan Rain Garden Project has great directions on how to build a rain garden. From the banks of the Glean River, this is Peg Coring.

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Hey, hey, Sonoramicos. Welcome to another edition of Sonorama Vintage Latin Sounds, coming to you live from Bridgeport, Chicago, the south side, aquí. Full-time veranito, still in full swing here in Chicago. Really glad to be here and sharing some tunes tonight with you all. I got some little stack of, pretty much a decent-sized stack of 45s that I picked up in from a recent trip in Ecuador that I'm still kind of going through, a little mixed bag of cumbias, rock, garage, soul, a little variety there. Also got some couple of modern things to come later in the set tonight, and also have a little couple things by some artists that are coming up next weekend for the Latinx Festival. So, but glad you guys. Hope you guys are all enjoying your summer. This Chicago summer. I know there's like little worries that it's almost over, but I was so glad to when I stepped out today and it was still that fuzzy warm summer feeling. So hope you guys are enjoying that, staying outdoors and enjoying this weather. So enjoy these tunes. Let's kick things off with some classics from the 60s, 50s and 60s. You're listening to Lucho Bermúdez. Little pickup from Ecuador, this one on Sonor label Mi Pueblo. This is Sonorama Vintage Latin Sounds.

Hey, Sonoramicos, we are back in studios here in Lumpen Radio. Sonorama Vintage Latin Sounds, my name is Señor Eddie, here in studios, bringing you some sounds from Latinoamérica, Sudamérica. Just heard desde la ciudad de Juárez en Chihuahua, Los Chihuas están cambiando los colores de mi vida. Before that, de Ecuador, Bodega, No Volveré a Enamorarme. Also de Ecuador, Los Cuatro, their version of La Cachaza Mecánica, this cover famously by Erasmo Carlos y Roberto Carlos. Before that, La Gran Ella Laboriel, who tragically passed away this past July, July 8th. Fantastic Mexican singer, go-go soul. That's a great great tune from her. Also sister of Johnny Laboriel. This one here, a little version that I actually have recently fallen in love with. Her version of Shove Shuva by Georgie Ben. This one called Lluvia, Lluvia. Before that, Hermanas Escuadra, their cover of The Monkees, Soy un Corriente. Desde Peru, Los Bravos del Ande, El Rock and Rollero. Before that, Pérez Prado, La Mentira. We also heard from Son Pachanga, Los Jets, Sigue la Gente. Before that, Los Lucho Macedo con Guaguancó para Borinquen. This one, a little 45 that picked up on a previous trip to Ecuador, and barely also just rediscovering its how kick A it is. We also heard from Randy Carlos, Whistling Mambo, classic on Fiesta Records, New York City. And Lucho Bermudez kicked things off with Mi Pueblo, this one on Silver Records. Hope you guys are enjoying the tunes here. Still enjoying summer out there. Hope you guys are outside, enjoying in good company. Keep it locked here. This is Sonorama Vintage Latin Sounds coming to you every other Tuesday, 8 to 10 p.m., only on Lumpen Radio.

You know those days when you're not too good and everything looks so sad? When you get up from your bed, using your left foot, not knowing what to do with your life. So you turn on the radio, looking for music. But you can only hear waste, waste, only waste. When you return to bed and decide to pay a visit for the places you've never seen before. And so you walk, you walk.

four, and four. Hearing the sound, sound, sound. Who makes you think you are in heaven? In heaven. And so you ask, ask. Ask the yes and builders. And so you ask.

What's up, Chicago? Sonoramicos out there. Saludos a todos. Escuchando esta noche, Tuesday night, Sonorama Vintage Line Sounds. My name is Señor Eddie here in studios, transmitting to you live from Bridgeport, Chicago, sharing some tunes for you tonight. Some more contemporary sounds in this first half of the second hour. Just heard from Ska Cubano, their tune, Chango, London, UK, Cuba-based little project out of the 2000s. This one from 2003. Recently, lovingly reissued by Out of Control Records on a compacto little 7-inch featuring Babalu and Chango. Gracias, saludos al Memo for hooking me up with this little classic. Before that, desde Bogotá, La Perla, Tabogó. Before that, some rap en español sounds. Renato, soy el más sensual. Before that, un regalito de España from La Queen, Sergio Méndez, What Is This? We also heard from desde Brasil, Rita Lee y Roberto, Corre, Corre. And we also heard Paloma San Basilio, Contigo, this one dedicated to La Queen out there listening right now. We also heard from desde Cuba, Grupo Ismaelillo, Amanecer, cool little version of Rise on that one. This edit by DJ Coco. Desde Japón. We also heard from España, Bandido, Oye Como Va, Guajira. We also heard from Orquesta Disco Latino, Disco Tango. Thank you so much for listening out there. Hope you guys are enjoying these sounds. We've got 30 more minutes in this last half tonight. We are here every other Tuesday, 8 to 10 p.m. on Lumpin Radio. 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